Maybe I should go and live in Amsterdam in a side street near a big canal. Spend my evenings in the Van Gogh Museum. What a dream, Van Gogh Museum. Maybe it's time to see Tangiers. A different lifestyle, some different fears. And maybe I should be in Edinburgh. In a kilt in Edinburgh, doing a

Maybe I could go to Yucatan, where women are women, man's a man. Ah, no one's confused, ever loses place with their place in the human race. Maybe I'm not cut out for city life, the smell of exhaust, the smell of strife. Maybe you don't want to be a wife. It's not a life being a wife. Doing a modern day.

steady chance and lose romance to a monstrous dance. I need a guru, I need some law. Explain to me the things we saw and why it always comes to this. It's all downhill after the first kiss. Maybe I should move.

shifting and modern dance. You never touch, you don't know who you're with this week, this month, this time of year. This week, this month, this time of year. Doing a modern dance.

tell me it was in Copeland Town, but he was asking why he doesn't come up on 3011. So after yelling and screaming and telling him why he wasn't coming up on 3011,

Mr. King of the Manosphere was all over the news again. So I took a big deep dad breath and asked the back of your head if you'd heard about him. After a very pregnant pause, you turned round to face me with horror in your eyes and replied, "Aye, he's a prick."

I read today of glory times, the joys of yesteryear, but I remember watching Threads and growing up in fear. Grangemouth is a target son, it all kicks off, we're fucking done. Turn and face the blast and hope you don't survive.

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Under offer, it says. We always promised we'd go and view the old house when it went on the market, just to see how it looks after all these years, with those big extensions, the new windows and doors. So we looked it up online and had a flick through the brochure. It was fucking heartbreaking. They've ripped out the bespoke couch from the back room where we used to play the snares, and demolished the corner where we put the Christmas tree. They've moved the kitchen to where the garage was and built a granny flat right over into the garden, that beautiful garden where I built your swing. And remember where Mum's cabinet was, the one with the statuette she claimed was haunted, and you could stand there and look out at the trees. All you can see from there now is concrete. And the front porch, where I would intercept all those letters from school, and where I launched our dad through the window, that's all gone too. Our old bedrooms are pretty much intact though, apart from the new bad layout and tacky decor. It's funny to know all those monsters we drew on the walls are still there, hidden underneath that awful wallpaper. It's an architectural crime, that's what it is. This gorgeous old modernist house, designed with love in its form and functions, all destroyed now by bad taste and disrespect. It's like they've sand.

Another weekend morning. Well, technically afternoon. The silence of screen time children in headphones. The soft whisper outside of traffic like surf swell. It could almost be idyllic. In bed he checks his alerts, scrolls the socials, hate reads the news. In the bathroom mirror, he's all grease and grey, his pale face pillow creased, his eyes bloodshot and bloated.

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These Gregorian vows he makes to himself are a waste of time. And time doesn't matter to the cosmos, so why should it matter to him? It's just a frame to hang his humdrum hopes on. It's just a measure of his decay. He knows he'll cave.

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I've got some love to requite. I'm such a state, such a sight.

As the Demodex float on my face, she arrives with handcuffs and safe words, external sex drives.

Mrs. Peyton asks the class, what do we all want to be? When I proudly say ghost hunter, no one laughs. It's 1983 and my training has begun. I know how the Fox sisters summoned Mr. Split

7 and my investigation's underway. The door frames are strung with low thread. A concealed dictaphone silently records, and the carpet is sprinkled with a layer of talc.

it's 2025 and a eulogy has ended. Time for the sandwiches, tea and sausage rolls. We walk upon the necrosol with history beneath us as a shadow on the sundial perseveres.

The tempo of this song is 60 BPM. One beat per second. A second is the duration of 9,992,631,770 cycles of the cesium-133 atoms, unperturbed, ground state, hyperfine transition frequency. No. Today is a long weekend to a house mouse, a lifetime to a mayfly, a long lunch for the Greenland shark.

Even the planet isn't punctual. 1972 was 2 seconds longer than 1971. 100 days later, I took my first breath. 29 years after that, I met your mum.